With a final blow of his dagger, Beowulf had killed the dragon, but at the expense of his own life. As he lay mortally wounded, he asked Wiglaf to retrieve some of the treasure from the creature's lair, so as to see what he had fought so hard for. Wiglaf bought him weapons, jewels, and gold, which the dying king hoped would serve the people well in the coming years. With that done, Beowulf knew his journey was over.

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0: I only have 3 cups of tea already, but thank you. What are they tuning, a harp? I thought we were a big, rich rock band. We should have a whole bunch of extra guitars.
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1: Billy Joe, it certainly is exciting to meet you here at the recording studio right after you've just made your very first record. How does it feel?
2: Wonderful.